0: Hey, Craig, you there? Yeah, the NOC only instructed the fuel driver to fuel your lead motors, over.
1: CP detector, mile 269.0, Coma 73 degrees, axle 632, no alarm, link 9914, mile 269.0, out.
2: KPS 4814 west.
0: And your train's on two track, over? Okay, yeah, we're in a pickle now, being able to get fuel on that DP in the position.

Yeah, I'm following you there. I'm thinking that's our only option, over. Yeah, I'll call. You guys are done in half hour, aren't you?

Yeah, just grab your train and bring it in. I'm going to have the old phone take the DP around and get it in the spot for fuel, then over. That's correct. And tell me your fuel readings again, over.

you. So, alrighty. Yeah, I'll go ahead and bring the train in to run it down the ice house. I'll let the driver know to fuel the leader and that the outbound is going to have to take the DP and somehow or another get it over there where they can fuel it over.

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Okay, so the DP does need to be fueled. 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

0: go ahead, over. Coming to a stop between switches at Mile Creek, checking out something under the floorboards. Give me a post number.
1: I'll let you know if there's anything worth noting and when we're moving again.
0: We're still talking a bit. BKC, Wisconsin, Dispatch Route.

0: CP93CC North, show you clear, track phone number 4019, 4019, 1913, 1913, RD,
1: see that North and
0: RK, track
2: 4419, 4019, 4019. All right,
0: go.
2: CP detector, mile 269.0, 72 degrees. Axle 448, no alarm. Link 9913, mile 269.0, out.

Go to EPS batch 43. Over. Not that we can see, but I can get you some more track. Over. Okay, I copy. Here comes over.

0: He didn't have any recommendations for getting it loaded over?
1: Units at the crossover. Stand by.
0: Recommendations to make it load over.

0: Okay, I copy. I will send a message to my corridor and just let him know about that. Over.
1: 12 lead to main 2, back to your train. Over.
0: Thank you. Over. Coming on and off. I will make sure he is aware. Over.

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1: Number 7,
0: seven, go ahead.
1: Well, we took a look at it, did a little bit of a roll by, and can't hear or really see anything outside the car, so we exhausted our ability to troubleshoot, but it seems to be a danger, just an irritation.
0: I copy that. Doesn't seem to be a danger, just an irritation. Sounds like a lot of things on the railroad. All right, heading west. Here we go. Over.
1: Yeah, I couldn't have said it better myself.
0: All right, here we go. To the KC, Wisconsin, dispatcher.

0: 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Track Rama 4026 August 22nd, 2026 to the KCS 4795 4795 South SCH Ambler. Check out 2 proceed left to South SCH on the switch change on the main track. Track 1 number 4026 4026 for line check 1, line number 2 to stretch RDCM. 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That's Crickham.
1: Okay, just get a hold of the river.
0: Train WO2, and what's your footage over 10,000, Crickham? Here we go. I got UC1 at Keynes, 1 at Harbor's over.

0: That's clear, Tom.
1: Okay, just get a pull up the river.
0: WO2, and what's your footage over 10,000 come from? 450 there, here we go. I got UC1 at Keynes, 1 at Harper's, over.

0: dispatch with the NSF 3693, over. To 112 track, correct?
1: Right, along those forwards?

suitcase seated catcher. Mile 220.0,67 degrees. Axle 4-8. No alarm. Length 9-8-9. Mile 220.0 out.

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1: I-82, go out, over.

UTP 2320 at the short line switch west Y has authority to enter La Crosse siding for CDH, over. All right, here we go, over. High swell correct, over. CKC, River Dispatch, over.

0: 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Have a safe rest of your trip.
1: Staff, the cross dispatch to the BNSF 7954. Engineer comply with signal change to stop at CP 3072. Over. Alright, copy that. Engineer can't comply. I'm just hearing from the trainmaster at La Crosse that now there's a set out, but they haven't told me where yet. Over. I'll let you know as soon as I get more info. Over.
2: 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SUP 8821 North, glad over. All right, in with sighting currently, tied down with all switches normal to the rear. UP 8821, 8821 North. You're reporting clear of traffic authority 8075, 8075 at 1936, 1936, MRS, over.

All right, UP 8821 North, that is all correct on that repeat. You have a good rest of your night then. Thank you. Art, see you out.

Units that's across dispatch is BNSF 7954 East, over. I've got the work instructions whenever you're ready, over. In yard lead 102 to 103 to 107, leave the rear NS cars on 107, move up the ETD and depart, over.

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1: CP-8785,
0: how's it coming along, over.
1: We got together, done class running, just going through the tablet work and paperwork over.
0: All right, copy that. All put together, done with the air test and everything, just going over paperwork. Understood.
1: Well, while we got your attention, 3,400 gallons on the liter, 4,200 on the trailer.
2: CPKC detector, mile 2, 3, 5.4, coma 6, 6 degrees, axles 4, 8, no alarms, length 9, 9, 8, mile 2, 3, 5.4, out.
3: No defects, good axle 235.4, Amtrak 7.
0: Just confirm, you said 3,200 and 4,200, over?
1: 3,400 and then 4,200. 3,400 and then 4,200.
0: Okay, 3,400, 4,200. All right, got you. Just let me know when you're ready to roll over.
1: You got it.

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0: Where we stand, follow 2611 at?
1: We caught them around Dundee and followed them to Rondout.
0: Copy that.
1: I guess actually our first less favorable signal was 820, so we caught them all the way back in 820.
0: Copy that.

0: Casey, Wisconsin, dispatcher at CP8932 East Oak. Banger for Amtrak 7. They're coming up the Tunnel City right now. Over.
1: Banger for 7.
0: That is correct, Casey. With
2: 4 cars. 3.
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0: 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Copy that. Thank you. Over. 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
1: Seven, you
2: got Sam, go 13.
1: Yeah. Hello.
2: Yeah, I got a bunch of time missing between A2 and Glenview. What you think was going on?
1: A2 and Glenview? A bunch of time? I mean, I could explain a bunch of time between Canal and A2.
2: Yeah, because we was had to pull out so you could contact the foreman, and then we had that PTC sitting there waiting.
1: Yeah, that's everything. And then from 8-2 to thank you, we didn't really slow down for anything.
2: Okay, that'll work. I got it.
1: Okie dokie, back over.
2: Thanks.

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1: And no restrictions.
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3: 235.4, no. 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They should be there in like 30-ish minutes. Over. Yeah, that's correct. I guess they'll reach out to you when they get there. I told them you'd be somewhere in the yard over. Okay, copy that. CBKC, River Dispatch Row.

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1: Cal State, no restrictions.

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CT detector. Mile 269.0, coma 67 degrees. Axle 166, no alarm. Link 2725, mile 269.0, out.

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0: CP detector. Mile 2540, coma, number 2, name 68 degrees. Axle 48, no alarm. Link 971, mile 254.0, out.
1: Ham Track 7, no defects at axle 254.0, main 2, over.

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1: 568-654,
0: go ahead, over.
1: All done, ready for tower.
0: That I am, go ahead with them, over.
1: Got 100 loads, 0 empties, 14,162
0: tons and 4,343 feet and 45 mile an hour. And copy that. Coming off of the service truck at Sparta on 1 Main, over.
1: That's correct.
0: Alright, copy that, about 20 minutes by the time you get there. Signal indication, over.
1: Signal indication, this turnover, tell you about this engine needs to be toilet service and get supported, over.
0: That they did, yes. Supposed to go in on 12 track, but there's a 254 behind you that's also supposed to go into 12. So we'll see how this pans out, over.
1: Hey, Roger.
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CCK Key Detector. Mile 220.063 degrees. Axle 4-6. And on. 6184. Mile 220.0.

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Mile 269.0, coma 65 degrees. Axle 48, no alarm. Link 987, mile 269.0, out.

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City Gacy, Wisconsin Dispatcher on the Tolma Tower, over.

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0: My computer's being rebooted right now, so I can't do anything. I'll call you back in about 5 minutes, over. 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
0: Okay, I'll put a defect in there. and I mean, I can hear you good right now. You're just saying the detectors, they're a couple miles behind you and you can't hear them.
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0: 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Of the KCS, Kansas City Southern, 4146, 4146,
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1: Words, what's your train ID there again, 249?
0: Sworn contains a beat. That's your art.
1: Just so I can give them a heads up for it. Okay, thank you. Appreciate it. Okay, close.
3: They wouldn't let you wire that, or what?
4: I don't think we have time to wire it.
3: Spin for it, or?
4: What'd you say?
3: Did you spin?
4: Yeah, we spun for it, considering I took 255 up yesterday and they cabbed me home. They decided to spin me for it today.
3: Good there, north side still flashes.
4: Wow. It makes perfect sense if you don't think about it. Thanks for the look, guys.
3: Right, right. CP Sam?
5: That's correct, thank you. Thank you, Rupert Special.

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0: 200 on the outbound. I'll get you one at Harper's here shortly. Yep, you guys think you'll make it correct, though?
1: Yes, 4055, over. All right, last detector at 207.5. 502.502 axles. 7827, 7827 length. 6767 degrees. No NO alarms. Over.
2: 0 out.
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0: just step across dispatch. Who was calling dispatch earlier? All right, you just need headroom, or are you ready to depart? Over. Do you need Grand Crossing?
1: We're going to try and

I can talk you past CP3001, and then if you need ground crossing, we'll deal with that when we get there. How's that sound? Over. CNSF 7954 East, you said you're all right at CP3001, is that correct? Over. East at CP3001, you do have authority past the North Lane stop indication from the yard lead to main one. Over.

0: CT detector. Mile 254.0, coma number 1, name 67 degrees. Axle 412, no alarm. Link 4370, mile 254.0, out.
1: Yeah, for a while. Maybe we'll see you later. Radio copy. Over.

0: 2-6-2190, I'll get the CPE 1006 put in there. Over. Yeah, you're okay to pull down towards bridge switch. Is all the work done? You're ready to go? Over. Okay, CTC should be in there now, and do you have some counts leaving there? Over.
1: Okay, time is 2040-2040.
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0: QC River Dispatch, Ramsar, Madary, Westover. CP 2320, go out over. CP Dispatch 43, over. I'll talk to the Wisconsin. I got a... Yes, stand by just 1 second here. Over.
1: Yep, roger that. I have a couple other things to report with you.
0: Oakdale, copy that. Over. Instructions to give you guys from Mitchell Johnson. Let me know when you're ready to copy those. Over. The ALH will be setting out line 200 to 142 on their wheel, BRC and Adams cars, and picking up 1 to 2 behind at their hang-ons if you can relay. Over. Behind their hang-ons. Over. There was discussion about it, and Jeremy said that, or Mike Order said that he's going to have someone and go out there and take a look at it with you guys in the yard there. Over. That was the signal at milepost 154 cycling, correct? Copy, I'll put it in for signal as well. Thank you. Over.
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3: CPK C detector, mile 220.0, coma 62 degrees, axle 502, no alarm, length 7702, mile 220.0, out.
2: 20, no defects. Plug list for 2. I got a short on time, 254 and an I-68. They're both coming up to tow mode.
0: Hey, just want to confirm here, you guys are working on that
2: one. I was listening intently and writing it down just in case. Over.
0: I have that ALH coming. They should be
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2: 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That's the only thing that's ahead of you. They're pretty short, only about 27, 22 feet, over.
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0: If you dispatch 43 UP 5296, over. That CHAL is currently right now working on the main at Adams. They will be out of your way, but just use caution as approaching Yasita there in case signals drop. Over. That is correct. They're working through the yard right now, and they'll clear up on that south track so that you guys are able to get into the yard, over, and on the main track, over.
1: Okay, roger that. And then if we just end up being the way it is, the amount, the size and everything, it's probably not going to depart until this race.
0: Okay, I got you. Thank you. Dispatch.

0: Go ahead, repeat dispatch 43, over. Pick up 7 to 8 on the head end for the CHAL, over.
1: Okay, head end pick up.
0: Correct, over.
1: Thank you.

CP 87, 85, East Main 1, approach Raymore, current restriction 45 mph, no other restrictions, ISPA 6540.

look to the east down there, is the signal clear when you look down the main line? You look back towards where we came from, the east end, is the signal go clear, or is it still red? And it just clears the process.

0: West, over.
1: Yeah, you're going to go in at Weaver. We'll get Amtrak around you. And are you at St. Paul or a Portage Grove? Okay, copy that. Thank you. JC, River to Petro.
2: That's for Kane, locking all position at 2056. 205 has RDC, is that critical?

179, get the that one switch. You'll have to get that one, over. Yeah, we're shooting for 100, over. Over. No, no. Run whatever you need to make it, over.

0: 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It'll be after 1 westbound on Main 1, over.
1: Back 4, taking ahead.

0: What are you thinking, Johnny?
1: You just have foot 7 to 8, back to the green, pull her up, make the cut on 158, and then get the marker and cover on the south side. Done. Double 7 to 8 to us, or 8 to 7, and we would have one less step, but you know that was good.

in Lansdale. That warrant open. Six 21 over 3, 203 RD, you hear that? Clear to open.

0: Boise, Wisconsin, Dispatch, or UP 6630 West, over. File Creek for two, a 254 and a 968, both short on time. And then Portage Clerk was asking, was there any delays outside of just having to get a line 11 with I-66 when you guys were building your train over?
1: C detector, mile 2, 3, 5.4, coma 6, 1 degrees, axles 1, 6, 6, no alarms, length 2, 7, 3, 0, mile 2, 3, 5.4, out.
2: CP 8932 east, no defects, 235.4, 254 out.
0: K32, there was a lot of feedback there. I didn't copy that.

0: 785 East Tunnel City, no restrictions, I-686540.
1: CN Desk 13, RTC, home and over.
2: East up. So somebody had previously grabbed your guys' motor, and then you had to re-DP it over.
1: 37, good evening. 1900 on duty. TGBO 9974 is a good one. No exceptions on the Whitehall sub. And if all that's correct, I can give you that authority to 195, over.
2: That'd be a TG110, that's it, over. It was I-66 who got in the way, who grabbed that motor. Then I remember them adding to that to their consist, so. All right, I-66 messing with your train and also getting a line 11, and you have to get a line 11 with them, so we know who to blame. Over.
1: 8126.
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0: Okay, track authority 8126, 8126, to the CN 2616, 2616, those okay at 2107. MRS, over.
1: City KC, Wisconsin, dispatch, your Madera E tower, over. I-67,
0: CPA 1006.
1: Go ahead, over.
0: Thank you.
1: RTC
0: out.
1: Copy that. Going into A-Track at Rainmore. Understood. Here we go, over. Thank you much, KC. I'm confident it's better.

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All right, I've got one westbound coming in, main one to crew swap, and then I think we've got one coming off the Yardley, and then you guys will follow over.

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0: 1001, you do have authority passed, signal displaying stop indication. Main 2 to main 2 eastbound, over.

0: Roger, it's time to race off. Finally have time to run back and grab the marker off the screen if you want to race now while it starts. It's going to take a while to start.
1: Texas, mile 269.0, coma 63 degrees. Axle 122, no alarm. Link 1296, mile 269.0, out.

CCKC detector. Mile 220.061 degrees. Axle 166. No alarm. Length 2721. Mile 220.0 out.

0: PKC detector. Mile 2, 3, 5.4, coma 6, 2 degrees. Axles 4, 1, 2. No alarms. Length 4, 3, 5, 6. Mile 2, 3, 5.4. Out.
1: CP 8785 east, detector 235.4 northeast X. I 68654 0.

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1: Miles 269.0, coma 63 degrees.
0: Axel
1: 112, no alarm.
0: Link
1: 1287, miles 269.0, out.
2: Everybody, East 269, no defects, 82 hours.

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0: 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Mile 254.0, coma, number 2, main 63 degrees. Axle 122, no alarm. Link 1298, mile 254.0, out.
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0: Just want to let you know, as you're approaching the CETA there, looks like the CTL in the yard did drop down that signal, so just...
2: Again, use caution.
0: Just use caution, over.
1: Just to let you know, we're probably going to be stopping short in Acedia because the train lanes we can actually hold. There's a 3 mile long area. We won't block any crossings. So we'll hold off there at Mountain 24.6 or something, over.
0: I copy. I'll talk to the guys in the yard, over.
1: All right. Very good. Thank you.
0: Dispatch 43, UP 8673, over.
3: Go ahead, over.
0: Hey,
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0: Just let us know when you're tucked away in the south yard there, over.
3: Yep, we will be
0: okay, 15, 20 minutes, thank you.

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0: Rescue, you still back in the yard office?
1: Yeah.
0: Any chance once we get shoveling back into South Track, somebody can come out there and take over once Luther gets me over 14 so I can just keep on shoveling back?
1: Yeah, how long are you?
0: We should be right at about 8,000 feet, so we should be able to shove back over 14.
1: All right, I'll go down there.
0: All right, thank you.

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0: 249, go ahead.
1: We're waiting on mechanical to answer the radio here. We haven't taken that light because this engine shut down while we were waiting on these two trains to go by. We climbed back up here and it started making a really bad, like, I guess boom sound is the best thing to say. Here, but we're hopefully mechanical answer here to help us. Over.
0: All right, copy that. You guys are stopped there at Camp Douglas. You haven't taken the light. Only described as your engine making some sort of a boom sound, smoking like crazy now that you got the doors open. In the meantime, can you comply with change of signal indication, Camp Douglas West, over.
1: Correct, engineer, KTS 4055, can comply with signal change, Camp Douglas West, over.
0: All right, thank you much. I'll try to give the MAC desk a prod to get them on the horn, over.
1: Thank you.
0: Hi, welcome to the KC Wisconsin Metro.
2: KC Mechanical, over.
1: 249, KCS 4055, over. Alright, conductor.
2: Yes, 4055.
1: Yeah, so we're here rolling by two trains in the siding at Camp Douglas. Engine shut down. We climbed back up to get going here. The engine was making like a boom sound every 4 to 6 seconds it was happening repeatedly. Engine did start back up, and then when we went back there after it started up, the engine compartment is completely full of smoke. Over.
2: Okay, and that was on the 4055?
1: That's correct, and there's oil all over everywhere in there as well. Not sure if that's related, but that's what we can visually see. Over.
2: Doesn't sound great.
1: It did not sound great, even while we were standing here listening to it.
3: 6-0 degrees, axle 4-1-2, no alarm, length 4.
1: That boom noise has since stopped now that the engine is running, but when it was off and shut down, it was making a boom, boom, every 4 to 6 seconds.
2: Yeah, sounds like cylinder heads or something. Sorry, most of that was cut off by a detector there, but are you guys stopped right now still?
1: Yeah, we're stopped here. Over.
2: Are you on the 4055 right now?
1: That's our one and only unit tonight, over.
2: That's your leader, oh boy. Okay, well, if you go on your screen there, you got air brake, more choices, event info, event archive, is there anything in there?
1: Shit happened. Maintenance mode, hit that one more time, Chuck. Not bad. And we have consist monitor and crew message, over.
2: Okay, so on the screen where you'll see locomotive data, operator controls, length counter, air brakes, more choices, you got to click more choices.
1: All right, event info.
2: Yep, and then event archive. Is there anything listed there? Is there any red faults or red lettering?
1: There's no red lettering, but the first thing is says fire fault 245, Eldar's health status not okay. Then there's a bunch of other stuff after that. Crankcase pressure LB too high. 4499 is the code on that one. Over.
4: Main line is restored,
2: derails up. Case pressure, OB.
1: LB, Lima Bravo, over.
2: LB. That's left bank. Is there any more to that?
1: It just says EMDEC dash sensor reading too high, crankcase pressure, LB. Then there's a bunch for Eldar's, health status not okay, Then there's two for traction motors. There's another one for coolant level, too low, add coolant. And then there's six for failed to start, low air start pressure. And that's all that's on the screen. Over.
4: That way and then back down at 14.
2: Sensor one, was that part of the 4499 or is that a separate code?
1: That's the one, it's LCC fault, 4499. EMDEC, sensor reading too high, crankcase pressure, LB, and then today's date, and then it's got the time on there, over.
2: Okay, EMDEC, MDEC sensor too high, crankcase pressure, LB. Yeah, that's that unit's going to be toast there, guys. About the...
1: Play that to the powers that be, over.
2: Yeah, so just let them know that you have crankcase overpressure on that 4055. Unit will be no good for power, and we'll need to get another unit there.
1: All right, we'll relay that message over.
2: Okay. Yeah, sounds good. Let me know if you got more issues there. Okay, cool.
1: Got the radio over.
0: That I am. I was monitoring. So, in short, you're dead in the water, over.
1: Yeah, we need rescue, over.
0: Start escalating, over.
1: What was that?
0: I said I'll start escalating, over.
1: Sounds good, thank you. We'll stand by for whatever instructions we get, over.
5: For their I took up.

0: 249, you guys said you're at Camp Douglas there in the Sidon?
1: That is correct, over.
0: Okay, thanks. Appreciate that. Yeah, like I said, let me know if you got any more issues there. When you do get rescue powers, make sure that thing's shut down and isolated.
1: Okay, do you want us to shut it down now, or wait till that other engine shows up? It's not going to matter at this point, over.
0: Yeah, you can shut her down. Just given the amount of smoke and oil you guys saw and the sounds that were coming from it, so, I mean, I'm surprised it's actually even still running.
1: Okay, all right, we're shutting her down. Thank you.
0: Yeah, okay, close.

0: standby for.
1: KC Wisconsin Dispatcher 249, over.
0: Over.
1: There's an I-67 thingy that's making a set out at Raymore, Tunnel City. They were supposed to bring five cars back to Portage and wire their motor. We're going to have them leave their cars at Badger and then give their motor to you guys. Over.
2: Is it facing west, over?
1: Yeah, I'll have to wire it first, but that's what Oakdale's for, over.
2: Okay. All right. Yep, roger. Okay, we'll be here whenever they...
3: I-67, 3-point applied, CP 8006.
2: I have to do a marker test, but I'm sure you already do that, over.
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1: Hopefully the new motor will have a better radio than this one, at least, over.
2: Yeah, we can hope for that.
1: Talk to you in a bit, CKC, Wisconsin Dispatcher. 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
3: Responding, over.
1: Alright, change of plans. When you're done here at Tunnel City, you're going to take your five cars, put them away at Oakdale. You're going to spin your motor at Oakdale, and you're going to give it to a 249 that's at Camp Douglas dead in the water, over.
3: Alright, set our five cars out at Oakdale and spin our power and go down to the Camp Douglas, give it to 249.
1: Yeah, that's correct. I'm going to order a cab to pick you guys up at Camp Douglas. Bring you to Portage, over.
3: Roger. Yeah, we're you're ready to go here. 20 minutes, over.
1: Shove out of Raymore proper or come out of Raymore east, over.
3: We'll come out of Raymore east, over.
1: Alright, sounds good. Just give me a heads up once you're ready to go for sure. I got an 852 short on time at Mile Creek. You say you're ready to go in 20 minutes. It should time out fine, but like I said, just let me know in case. Over.
3: Alright, yeah, we'll give you a shot when we're ready for sure.
1: Appreciate it. CPKC, Wisconsin Dispatcher.
5: 967, you got my 3-point. I'm up in the clear. For
3: 40. Alright, driving your 3-point. You're in the clear. Show back 20 cars. Go for 40.

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1: How's that help?
0: Good loser, set and center, red. 1 more.

0: City KC, Wisconsin, dispatcher, Sparta, tower room.
1: Alright, 627, dispatch over.
0: I-67, go ahead.
1: Alright, conductor's locking up. Cut away from these cars. What's the plan with these five Portage cars from Oakdale? I know we're setting them off. Are they going back with 82 tonight, or is someone coming to get them, or what's the plan with them over?
0: We just need to get this power to 249 ASAP, over.
1: Roger. Curious what, if we had a plan for them yet, we'll let 82 know, or talk to them, figure something out.
2: Alright, got
0: it. Yeah, I'll try to see if I can give my 82 a shout. 82, CP2320, you guys on this channel, over.
3: Special team, CP5296, over. I'm getting it back. I'm still going to let you guys join that way.
0: CP2320.
3: Whenever we can find time for it. But one is coming your way now. Good to act on it when you get over.
0: Be on 65. I don't know if they'll be able to reach them, but I'll see if I can, over.
1: Alright, roger.
0: City KC, Wisconsin, dispatch route.
4: Hi, 67. Got, single punch reverse. You can, recover with him.
1: Alright, reverse, recover.
5: CPKC detector, mile 220.0.0.61 degrees, axle 468, no alarm, length 6183, mile 220.0 out,

scaring mercy on a

Aircraft 3.0 flight, CP 8600.

0: get that angle cock closed on the sand card.
1: Cross dispatch, over. At CP 3001, you do have authority past the flank stop indication, main 1 to main 1 eastbound, over.
0: Yes. Hey, okay to drop your 3. Yeah. Hey, we're going to 65 so we can talk to 82.

0: Random request for you, over.
1: Hey, Lord. 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
1: Are you able to set them out there on the tablet, main tractor?
0: I'm at W29.
2: Leave them there. Thanks.

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1: IDQ, Arrows.
0: Press is work.
2: And it sounded like you already hashed something out with I-67, over.
1: Yeah, I just talked to them. They had, like, five of their...
3: ...cars, and then we'll just grab those cars and bring them back to La Crosse with us so they can leave them there.
2: Does that work? Yeah, I got off the phone with Scott Stevens. He said you guys are going to bring them back to La Crosse, so... Yeah, that works like that. Sounds like a plan to me, over.
1: Alright, sounds good. Well, I guess while I'm talking to you,
3: be about 10 minutes. We'll be up at Sparta looking to come out onto One Main.

0: 67, you got 3 points. CPU's all consistent.
1: Ray Morales.
2: Thank you, sir. Appreciate it.
3: Welcome to CKC, Wisconsin Federal.

0: to Wisconsin Dispatch, I-67, CP-8006, over.
1: I-67,
0: over. Oh, I found a way to talk to Heidi, too. It sounds like you guys already had a powwow about those cars, though, and I also talked with Scott Stevens. Heidi, too, is going to bring those back to La Crosse. So you guys are just going to leave them here on A-Track, over?
1: Yeah, we have them separated. We're going to reverse there and leave them here on A-Track.
0: All right, sounds good. A-52 has cleared up Camp Douglas. We're going to let them through. I got you stacked out. I'll put some blocks up for you guys. And you want to go in at Badger West or Badger East? Over.
1: Yeah, we were just talking about that. If we can go in Badger West and then right out Badger East, less signals, less headaches, that way over.
0: That sounds good. In at Badger East, or excuse me, West. I'll have some blocks open, or block supplies for you. Let me know when you're all clear of Badger West. And then ride out Badger East, over.
1: Alright, so after this, 852, and then block supplies, call clear Badger West.
0: That's all correct, over.
1: Alright, and this marker comes with us, I gather.
0: Yeah, keep the marker with you. In the meantime, I fired up a cab for midnight at Camp Douglas to grab you guys, bring you back to Portage.
1: Hey, Roger.

0: You got that angle correct, right?
1: Yeah, that's correct. Yeah.

KC detector. Mile 2, 3, 5.4, 6, 0 degrees. Axles 4, 6, 8. No alarms. Length 6, 1, 8, 3. Mile 2, 3, 5.4.

1046 North Shore clear track 14029 4029 at 2228. 2228 RDC, is that correct?

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1: Go ahead.
0: Just to double check, are you going to pick up the cars going east at Raymore East, or are you going to pick them up on the way back west, over?
1: We're going to pick them up on the way back, shove in at Raymore, over.
0: All right, copy that. We'll grab them on the way back, shoving at Raymore proper. Sounds good, over.
1: Thank you.

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Coma number 1. Main 65 degrees. Axle 68. No alarm. Link 744. Mile 254.0. 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

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It's 25-2351, that's a good TGBO, no changes, over.

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0: BNSF 3833 East at CB 3001 has authority to pass single lane stop indication. Main 2, eastward, over.
1: After stopping at
2: CB. Phone, you guys look good. I'll roll by. Quicker's on this.
3: Got it, thanks.
0: Over.
1: Roger, all correct. Thank you. Have a good night. On the up off in the northbound PCK. Go back. We'll see you up front.
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track warrant number 4032, 4032, August 22, 2026, UP 2755, 2755 North, NORTH at Kane. Check line 2, proceed from North, NORTH, sign switch Kane to the bluff on the main track. Check line 20. Be prepared to stop following switch until known to be in normal position. North, NORTH, assign switch Kane. 4052 has two lines. 220, dispatcher RDC,

4032, two lines, 2 and 20, OK, 2242, 2242, RDC. All corrected. I won't do turnover until I get the switch back. I'll stick by.

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1: 82?
0: Yeah, so on his tablet, it's not showing W29 as a setup location, and only giving us four stations.

0: look right now here. 1 second.
1: Dispatch of the I-67, 626, whatever you got. Oh, CP 1060 East, over.
0: All right, 67,
1: over. There's all east of Tunnel City on the main, over.
0: All east Tunnel City on the main, over.
1: All right, give me back all your absolutes, sir. Hold on. You look across the A-track, do you have a stolen that correct, over?
0: So we left some cars on E-track, over.
1: Thanks. You're just going to go wide and then run by Cat Douglas and go 300 marker at 249 and come back around and tie on that, over.
0: Going Wyatt and then, yeah, probably go down Armner marker. Are they between the switches, over?
1: On the side of Cat Douglas. They're on the side of Cat Douglas, over.
0: All right. Run down and arm their marker and then go tie on to them.
1: Yeah, let's just do that, yeah. All right, let me know when you, give me all your absolutes back, and I'll hold that 82 there at Badger East so you guys get that out of there, and then they can shove in after you guys get my camera list.
0: All right.

0: Evan, does Raymore show up in your tablet for set out? You could set out to Raymore, maybe. For some reason, my tablet's only showing up the like the four stations, and Raymore is not one of them. Over.
1: Main track at North and RTA sign switch.
0: Set out to then.
1: Position 2249, 2249 RDC, is that correct? Correct, thanks, sir.
2: Stations, can you set it out to, Brandon?
0: Let me get back into it real quick. I'll give you an update here in a minute.

West, Melbourne, Sparta, Nova Scotia. 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

0: You want to set him out at Madary then?
1: Yeah, we can do that. I'll set him out on Madary.
0: Yeah, just as long as we know where to pick him up in the tablets, that's all that matters.
1: Okay, copy. I'm going to set everything out on Madary. Over.
2: Thank you.

0: 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Mile 254.
1: Dispatching Elizabeth Tower, over.
0: 2-3-6-3 degrees. Axle 468. No alarm. Link 6172. Mile 254.0 out.
2: Yeah, we're just seeing ETA on that rescue motor, and then we were thinking the best play for the marker was to be just run down the main quick and do that, and then come back and tie on. But I guess whatever the powers that be want to do, we'll do. But we were thinking. Okay.
1: Already lined up. He's coming up to get the roll right now. Wind engine. There's already a line to go right by you. They're down the main. Every armor come back.
2: Okay, so they're all done with their Badger deal then, and they're on their way towards us, over?
1: We're at Monroe. We got to go to Badger, so the Wyatt, over.
2: Okay, oh, they're at Monroe, Badger to Wyatt, and then they'll be heading our way. Okay, sounds good.

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1: Yes, 3833
0: East, ready for the bird, got that requested now, over.

0: We've got special ed engines here, whatever it was. CP 8006 East River.
1: CP 8006 responding, over.
0: That is all east of Monroe Eastern, over.
1: That is correct. We are all east of Monroe East, over.
0: All right, let me know when you're...

0: is Marsan. You got a copy? Hey, we are coming in to Y or Power. Is that okay? Over.
1: 630 West, Mile Banger. No 2 JPG.

0: PKC detector. Mile 2, 3, 5.4, coma 5, 9 degrees. Axles 6. No alarms. Length 6, 1. Mile 2, 3, 5.4, out.
1: CP8006 East over detector 235.4. No defects, no alarms. Isaac 7L.

0: driving too. Is CP2320 you still ready?
1: You go ahead.
0: You got going on here now, over.
1: Going in at Badger East, spotting one car there, Toma, take about 25 minutes, Tunnel City, we'll spot their cars and our cars, and then back in at Sparta and then back to La Crosse, over.
0: Alright, let's, 246 is 25,000 tons coming through Winona right now. Sure don't want to stop in Matt Raymore there, so let's see what you can do here, over.
1: That's fine. Sounds good.
0: Sounds good to me. But all right, really good there. I'll get you. I'll bring up the Badger East here when these guys clear, and they got to get my captain's left before I can even shove you in there with this stupid rule that walking over.
1: Yeah, that works for us.
0: You good till 7 then? Is that all? Everybody good till 7 here, over?
1: Everyone's good till 7 tonight.
0: All right, thank you.
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1: That is correct. The CP 8006 is all clear and into the yard, over.
0: Let me know when you guys are past Camp Douglas West, new location, Badger East, sir. Let me know when you get past Camp Douglas West, over.
1: All right, copy that.

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5: Okay, Chippecase River Dispatcher 246.
2: Clear. Still good for another Delta on the curve.
3: Very good for another Delta.
5: Emergency in the siding at Homer. I guess proceed with caution going by in there, over.
2: Little jet.

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2: Coma, 6-2 degrees. Axle, 4-6-8, no alarm. Link, 6-2-3-2 miles, 269.0 out.
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0: Do we need severe psych action or not? Over. 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

0: PKC detector. Mile 2, 3, 5.4. Coma 5, 9 degrees. Axles 6, 8. No alarms. Length 7, 5, 7. Mile 2, 3, 5.4. Out.
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Indication, CPKC River dispatch out. Just made my night, over. CPKC River dispatch out. Obviously, I'll have all these trains talk to you before they come in, over. CPKC River dispatch out.

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1: Roger, 852, waiting for a 679 to come off the Marquette sub, over.
0: All right, copy.
1: Oh.
0: Where they at right now, over.
1: You line in at bridge switch, you're going to have to look out for and talk to it's J19 KCS 4149, just a heads up, over. Case the river dispatch out.

dispatcher, TCS 4146, over. Coming up with anything, over. Building, I don't know, maybe you had a kicker or something, over.

All right, copy that. Yeah, I guess once 246 gets by, let me know. We'll get you out of there.

0: Mechanical, someone looking for a diesel vehicle. 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
1: Find another issue there, over.

0: and that's 12 aluminum.
1: As far as that goes, anyway, let's look at it that way. If you want to plug the MU cable between that unit and the 2600, does it still cough over? I mean, just for Nick's, I just want to see if it has any relation to it or not, over.

Okay, so that didn't do anything. I don't know if this is going to do anything or not. I know this might even sound stupid to you, but we've done this in like an emergency situation where, okay, we know the 56-6 is in the lead, the 26-16 is a trail, but we set the leader up as the control unit and the trailer up as the controlling unit as far as the headlight selector switch goes, and sometimes we can get it to work that way. I'm not saying it's going to actually work, but you understand what I'm saying, over?

0: Okay, roger that, over.
1: Appreciate you.
0: Roger that. I'll take care of it on my end for you. All right, Ringo Starr, over. Then you're going to be holding me for...
1: We're clear of that crossing back there, about 600 feet, maybe 700.
2: Okay. CP 8006 East, you all east of Cap Douglas West, over.
3: 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Sorry, all east of Camp Douglas West, over.
2: All right, really good. Let's go get the marker revved up, and then we'll get you back on the train here, over.

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1: Got there at 1322.

Highway 13, Highway 14, and Adams, and I'll let them know when we get it cleared up. Over. Copy, over. Dispatch out.

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2: Need one engine light to clear the divider.
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1: It's 8006, you guys all wipe the cat by the west of the main truck, over. Lighted here at Cap Douglas West, standby. Dispatcher Vasily on 249, KCS 4055 West.

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2: Sir, Kilo Chad, light back India here, to talk to you by Tampa's West back to you, over.
0: Responding. 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
2: Are you guys all stopped with either get this guy light back on your train or talk him by back to you here, over?
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0: Head over.
1: Okay, the dispatch is asking if it's okay to talk us back on here.
0: Yeah, we can't hear that, but yeah, sure. 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
1: 006, TACAP, levels west. The passenger's communication eastward direct, main back to the siding. Looking all for keeping in contact with 249 ahead, over.
2: I'm stopping to the 8006, has authority passed signal, same stop, can't go to the west, main siding, in contact with 249.
1: That's all correct, let me know when you're on the siding, over.
2: Alright, hold it.
3: Dispatcher. We're down here. Don't know if you wanna. We had 20-25 minutes at Toma, then shove in a Raymore. 14 cars, 1-4.
1: I just gotta do a locomotive break. Let's go. So go to Cage of Badger West, go get Toma knocked out, and then shove in at Raymore there on the truck, over.
3: Sounds good, here we go.

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1: Open.

River Dispatcher, McDerry, tower over. T-2755, permission in 2, requesting other count 4, talking to J-19, KTS-4149, over. Directory, after power, total, fuel, all that jazz, over.

0: Do you got the fear ratings over? Yeah, second shift is good for that, over. I usually just try to find out when you're at Bluffs. I usually come to get them. I don't really care. I just hate when you go up to Duke and then I find out you don't have them. I'll get it cooking here. Anyway, come on in. Looking out for J-19. Taking the siding River Junction all the way down River Junction West. Main track there, over. Dispatcher J-19, over. Yes, after that 679, you can follow him to do what you gotta do. Are you gonna need a light at River Junction proper, over?
1: Right, Rocky's going on the engine right now. It's right on the other end of the yard. Yeah, it's right by...
2: AC detector, mile 2, 3, 5. 4, coma, 5, 8, degrees, axles, 6, 4, no alarms, length, 7, 1, 1, mile, 2, 3, 5, point, 4, out.
3: 20, 235.4, no defects, 0, no restrictions, 92 out.
1: Yeah, I made him stop and look, 4634, I think it's the middle one.
4: Put them in the computer, right? That's why I asked you if that might have ruined anything. I don't know. No, the only way of ruining things is if it was actually linked in the opposite direction. That's been a trap for some parts. So, as far as I know, how they're in the opposite, I don't think there's any difference.
1: I think it was put in wrong in the computer.

0: So what you got, Don? You got two mid DPUs?
1: One at 107 and one at 171, and then EOT.
0: Seen that before, LLT.
1: Well, you gotta remember who was the manager on duty today.
0: California Kid?
1: No, the other one.
0: Super Dance?
1: Yep. We've already got a small piece of mind while I was dealing with him earlier.
2: Douglas, over.
1: Yeah, the only way that's going to happen is if they tack back into the main and then drag it up through you guys, let you guys out. The only way we're going to clear up that end. Because I'm going to guess the EOT is probably close to the edge of the cornfield. Down that way somewhere.
0: Yeah, but then they got to drive down to 16th or 15J to protect the show.
1: Yep. Looking at the oil and checking the water and stuff like that?
3: Yeah, judging by where his lantern is, yeah.

0: I flip their reverser.
1: Hello, it's Jason on MIT. Thank you.
0: Must have been forward.
1: Well, here come dropping and we'll go to that second move.

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0: Hopefully Randy got all the NS and able to get there too, to be able to break into the computer and dig through the archives.

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got that. Thank you. We'll put the 4139.

0: tower, over.
1: I-67, dispatch, over.
0: That, over.
1: Any news on our cab, over?
0: Here's what we got to do, guys, from what I'm seeing here. I'm going to have you guys ride this 249 down to Monroe West. I'm going to change the cab. You go to Monroe East. I'm going to have you guys take 246 out of Monroe back to Portage and the inbound 246 to take the cab home because they ain't going to make it. The train needs to get out here, over.
1: All right, we're good till 5:30, over.
0: Hey, you should be to Monroe by about 2:30, I'm hoping. He's only good till 345, and he's 25,000 tons, so he gives me two more hours. So we'll have you ride 249 down to Monroe West. I'll get the cab to Monroe East, and then the Zinball crew can drag it down to Monroe East. You guys can swap out there in Monroe East, 249 go. They call the crew for 249 for 1:30 to come on, get him over.
1: Was that cab going to take us from Monroe West to Monroe East, or what was going on there?
0: Getting on 246 at Monroe West. You guys are going to get on 246 at Monroe West. You're taking 246 at the Portage, over.
1: Right. We're getting on 246 Monroe West. We're going to take 249 up there and then take it into Portage.
0: Correct. And I'll see if I can get this cab to go to Monroe East to get 246 to crew off the straightener at Monroe East, so... You guys will have to go to the... I don't want to stop up on a double track and swap out to the double track here. I don't like it. Jesus, for how big this train is, so... We know this train's already in trouble, 249 is, so let's just go ahead and go to Monroe and hold it there, over.
1: All right, so are we going to keep them there? Or are we going to stop Monroe East? So.
0: Well, you go to Monroe East, you're going to be on the detector. You're going to get 30 mph, aren't you, over?
2: Engine. Go ahead, I'll be off the switch.
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0: dispatch at P10 4146, over. The Weaver set out is clear, over. Subtrack, it's just after that little boat access, over. Your left, over.
1: Movement down there, but I can't shot them all. I don't have the right angle.
2: Stop. Good robot release.
3: Really something.

0: Mainline switch, I'll check main to main. 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Mach 5 going off port.
1: Grahams, Mylock check to main, 5-4.
2: That's just a big black hole. I apologize.

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0: Go ahead, over.
1: I got a TGBO 262219. I need the CP 8006 put in for PTC, over.
0: 7-3.
1: That's correct. CP 8006 is all east of Camp Douglas West on the siding, over.

0: UP dispatch 43 UP 52 mid 6, over. Hey, I was talking with Mitch Johnson. He was asking to see if you guys can get 13 cut, Highway 13 cut. He's looking to see if we can get that done.
1: You want to try that 49-dash?
2: Engineer, up to the bottom, and then I'll get the conductor to cut the cross over.
3: It's in there, and it sounds like these guys are going to ride with us up there, drop them off at Monroe West. Once that 246 clears, we're on our way to St. Paul, over.
1: Yeah, I'm just going to have the cabin driveway roll just to get rid of it, just so there's no more issues here. So it's going to be a little longer to put the driveway roll. So there's a little driveway roll in the cab. We're going to hold the side with me there. Well, you're reconfirming what they're doing.
3: All right. So we're going to stop at Graphite Road for the cab, and then there's a recrew coming for us, over.
1: Sure, yeah, they call the recrew to St. Paul at 1:30 to grab you guys up, over.
3: All right, and then are we going to St. Paul, over?
1: 41, 41. The last CMC unit, a minute, over.
3: Maybe, yes.
1: CMC unit, a minute, here, if they're going to St. Paul, over.
3: All right, I mean, we're okay either way. We make the trip, it'll be all right.
4: Oh, I haven't been told anything.
1: What? You're pretty simple, it's so big, I just have you guys swap out military road, but I'll be going again. Just boss the trainer over.
3: Well, we're not about risking it for the biscuit tonight, so whatever the most efficient, safest course is, that's what we're good with, over.
1: I don't know. All right, let's go down, over. Let's go to the road, whatever you're doing, military road.
3: All right, Graphite Road, when we're ready, here we go.
4: 92 is still here at the yard. He's got quite a bit of work to do yet. I guess if you...
1: I mean, sir, then both your positions are right to trade in, I guess, if we have to.
4: If Anderson's out, I mean, I guess...
3: The cab's not there. 246 is going to ride their train in after they die. Is that correct, over?
1: All
3: right, I will tell the I-67 crew that if the cab's not there, don't wait for it and take that crew with them. Okay, sounds good. We'll talk at you here, Monroe.
1: If you want to hold it, Monroe, I'm going to drop my road, that's fine there, guys. I don't care.
3: Oh, we'll go Graphite Road, right in the middle there, and that's where we'll be.
1: Good, thank you. Dispatch, your CP2320 West, all done at Doma Head West, over.
5: Track 0, Lunch Box, Mainline Switch Restored. Tunnel City, Raymore.
1: How many accidents you got done, over? There are how many cars, 14, 15, over?
5: 18 cars.
1: There we go. Just gonna grab the 5 off the angle west again, over.
5: About our cars and then their cars, 67 that they dropped or whatever, and then get out of there. We'll shove in at Raymore.
1: Yeah, okay, real good. Well, I'll hold the light there as long as I can at Raymore. Maybe I get you out of here ahead of that 246 company going to support their order.
5: Sounds good, yep. We'll try and get in there, hopefully.

Okay, yeah, let's do the sale and get it out of the way. Ready.

13 RTC, 33 North, over. Hey, good morning, guys. Gonna take South Atwood from you. Currently lined for the sighting. I'll leave you on the main to meet 516, over. Okay, I'll bring 516 down. Talk to you guys here shortly, over. It's 13 RTC, 3144 East, over. Keep coming for 01, over.

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To the UP 6630, 6630 South SEUTH, at Lacrosse. 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

0: 14000, 400, total line struck 2, on the 2 and 20, okay, at midnight 18, 0018, KK. I'll confirm, Fishman, thanks, sir.
1: Alright, just works for heaven for now.
0: 315.

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proper.

0: Roger to Lisbon Tower, over.
1: Yeah, 249.
0: Go on, over.
1: Hey, do we need the east end of Monroe clear? Is that 82 got to get through tonight?
0: Already done. He's going west now. You can see that. You know that Monroe Eastern, that's fine. 82's already done everything. He's already west. Raymore, over.
1: No, I was just saying, when we pull down the graphite, we're not going to clear the east end up, but if you don't need it right away, well, that's what we'll do then. So, we'll graphite. Just wanted to make sure we were okay to hold the east end of Monroe over.
0: Yeah, all we have out here is 82. We've got Raymore. He's going west from Raymore. 246 is coming through Grand Crossing, and then you guys. So there's really nothing out here. I don't like anything the way this started tonight at all.
1: Okay, yep, that works. Then we'll be at graphite. Sounds good. Thank you.
0: I'll talk to Thompson here. If he's going to make it, I'll put you in the cab here on Monroe on graphite. And I just got a shadow of anything he's going to make it. And I'll talk to him here in a bit, over.
1: Okay. Sounds good, over.
0: Like I said, I just can't go tie up, but I'm going to have to go to like the Dells and wait, or Toma and wait, or something, you know. 24,000 tons, but he's got five burners, so I mean, he should do fine. He's just getting over the bridge here. It's a problem, over.
1: Okay, all right, yeah, just let us know one way or another, and then wherever we got to drop this 67 crew off, just let us know.
0: Yeah, go to Graphite Road, I'll talk to Thompson, and if worse comes to worse, I can maybe run you down the double track. If he thinks he's going to get close, I can run you down the double track to meet that 246. Hold on.
1: Okay, sounds good.

0: hit 3 points for the marker.
1: Production point, over.
0: Anywhere 55 here.
1: Say again?
0: Over to 55.
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Dispatcher, 2 Jasper going to Graphite Road at Monroe. Over.

0: I'm not sure if I said it wrong, but everything is right with the authority number 8154-8154. Over. Alright, that's correct. 8154-8154, CN 3330 West, located at midnight 34-0034 WCA 4. That is all correct on the repeat, over. Alright, talk to CF.
1: 3316, HVT hasn't generated for you guys yet there. Might have to contact the RTC there. Just speak to the respective chief there and give you your notches, but HVTA has not generated for us, for you guys, over.

0: 9-13, Art Zimmer. Hey, good morning. TV05152, 8498-8123, it's a good one. See different shades. 2330 and 2255 on duty. How much fuel over? Let me see, you said notch 5 on the leader and 4 on the DP, over.
1: What's the footwork?

0: come in and had to mark that thing.
1: Let me know if that cab's there. Then he was going through La Crosse about 45 minutes ago. Should almost be there, I'm guessing. Let me know if that cab's at the Grand Flight Road over.
2: All right, let's show if the cab's there.
3: Put 30 for change of direction in the front.
2: They got a signing
1: 246, GP 75, 48 East River. Yeah, I think that Homer meet is what's going to be an issue here. Looks like that restricted speed, I think, out there. Anyway, 249's got a crew with them. They're heading to Monroe here to go Grand Flight Road to see if the cab's there. They're good till 5:30. If I give you guys a straight run into Portage here without any stops, are you going to make it there with this train, or it's going to be awfully tight, it looks like, over? All right. Well, like I said, I got a crew going to Monroe. They're good till 5:30. They're riding 249 west. We had a power failure at, regardless. Crew good till 5:30 at Monroe right now. And I got the cab going to Grand Flight Road. And we'll see what happens here, but straight up the hill, I'll probably hold at 249. I plan on holding up Monroe. If I can move down to Raymore, I will, but if the cab has issues, I'll have you ride the train if we have to there, I guess, over.

0: I wasn't here for that one. All I saw was the Homer one there, that, you know, that 375. I think I heard that the dispatcher said he was going to see or something in the siding, so. But, all right, well, I'll do what we can here to make sure we have transportation lined up or a crew at least to jump on this thing and take it the rest of the way. We'll get something figured out here, but I do have plans in the works here to make sure you get home in a timely fashion. Quick as you can, over. How many MM units are working actually? All of them over?
1: I got the first two online and then the overground
0: side. Alright, so you gotta have that Jeep isolated just for driving axles, maximum over.
2: But CHAL to get out if he hadn't already related
0: with that train, so at least he gave you three today, over.
1: Yeah,
0: alright, real good, Doc. You better be on your way here, and I'll let you know about this crew, what we're going to do with them there as it progresses here, over.
2: Look to clear for the CHAL to get out while Randy looks at your engine, over.

CKC detector. Mile 2, 3, 5, point, 4, comma, 5, 7 degrees. Axles 5, 0, 8. No alarm.

0: track.
1: 31, it has to go. Got it by the bridge, I think. So I guess we're just going to go. Just let me know when you're clear. I don't know what, you know, the bridge is actually past, like, the grass or whatever, so we exactly know where that is.
2: Yeah, if he wants it spotted at the bridge, I believe that would be around the curve, like out the other end of the tracks, around the curve, and then it would be like where that loadout thing is that you can see. Well, you don't ever see it during the daylight, I guess. Yeah, it'd be around the you'll see the overpass, essentially.
1: I'll just see. Come on, turn back, 32.

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0: Over.
1: All right, Graphite Road, there's no cab.
0: Full cab, all right. I'll see where the cab's at here. Hold tight right where you're at there, over.

KC River Dispatcher, UP 2755, over. All right, BN said your GTB should be at Hastings, over. Just a heads up, I will have some agents in the way, guys, in the setting at Lakeview. It'd make a little extra noise or something, over. KC River Dispatch out.

No, sí. At 51 59 4 TGB. What's going on, Errol?

0: All right, and still no work till Hastings over? All right, I'll get you some lights here. On 12 axles, you can just give them to me when you're on the flyover.
1: 27.53. All right, Carl's bunching up in, back and forth from each other. Can you give me your speed, what happened? 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

0: All right, copy that. At the time, notch 2 on the head end, notch 5 on the rear. Not sure about the speed, but cars were bumping back and forth with each other. All right, got that down there. If possible there, after you get out of that terrain, if you could go back to the auto there, I'll go ahead and create a ticket for it. Over. I copy that, understood. And we'll see you.
1: For the update, my initials ELVIS LIVS.

CQ detector. Mile 269.0, coma 60 degrees. Axle 866, no alarm. Link 12567, mile 269.0, out.

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0: 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Restart. Here we go.
1: LAA, CCL, Dr. Ann in here. Red zone on the main.

0: Alright, 852 is out on the crescent. You beat
1: my LH. Do you got a copy of your? Alright, I guess if you just want to give me a quick update where you're at, I might change the plan one more time depending on what we got so far. Over.

0: northbound.
1: 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We're going to forego, we're not going to touch two track, and then we're just going to take the head 41 cars out of one track. And that should put us where we need to be for TPA, over.

checked over. The pickup will have to be ahead of your remaining

go on the very head or just in front of the DP. I figure there's no point in finding where the hang-ons were before, so I guess, I would either put it right behind your head consist or right in front of your DP. Over.

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You'll just have to, someone maybe will have to call me or just get it set up, make sure that's all correct, over.

0: Foxtrot Dispatcher, I-82, over.
1: Yeah, 40 to the south, I'll call in.
0: Foxtrot Dispatcher, 567, no cab at Graphite Road yet, over.
2: Got no cab here yet.
0: Well, Tech, the hour ago they were out lacrosse. I don't know what Tech's going on here. Well, they have to have the inbound to try to train in with you guys then, I don't know. But I guess we'll hope it shows up, over.
2: All right, if not, we'll put them on 246 and they can all go to town together.
0: They're coming through Sparta West right now, so they should be up there by about, I'll probably be about maybe an hour yet there. I'll probably get the outbound call for like 4, I'm thinking, there, so to make sure they're ready to get out there and take care of this for you, over.
2: All right, yep, just make sure that 246 stops here at Graphite Road and we'll make it happen.
0: You can jump on it, you can pull the clear Monroe West, and then you guys can swap up at Monroe East there and get the BTC put in and stuff like that if you want to there. So I will talk to him there. Unless the cab shows up, I'll have you at Monroe East waiting on him. So just hoping it shows up here, over.
2: Okay, sounds good.

0: so I believe I got every...
1: Roger that. I'm going to need about 35, 350.
0: Okay, I copy that. I have to see what actually has worked and what I might have to do. Over.

0: Tower, over.
1: C2 dispatcher, all done here, Raymar, 9 cars in Esparto.
0: Yeah, you missed it by about 5 minutes there. That 246 is out of Sparta climbing the hill there with a big train. He's lined up to Raymar now, so we'll get him through and he can head over to Sparta over.
1: All right, 246 goes first. 5 minutes. All right, thank you.
0: He missed it by about 5 minutes, I think, but I landed about 5 minutes ago there. I was trying to get hold of you and no answer, so I didn't want to have him on approaches, obviously, over.
1: No, I got you. We had to shove up to get those rock cars, so. No big deal. We got time.
0: Roger that. Yeah, there's not next eastbound is like J-20 at Hastings, so we'll go by and you guys actually have a good night over here, over.
1: All right. Sounds good. Thanks, yeah.

CP detected. Mile 254.0, coma, number 2, main 51 degree. Actual 866, no alarm. Link 12620, mile 254.0, out.

0: 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Head over.
1: Understood, and we're on the move.
0: On the move, East River Dispatcher.

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Scene customer service to CN 8338-8490, over. Yeah, I was just wondering if you guys departed yet, over. All right, copy that. We'll get you in there. Thank you. CN customer service out.

Yeah, okay, 2 minutes, 30 showing limits.

Yeah, okay, 2 minutes, 30 minutes.

0: right, keep it going. 20.
1: Hey, Jason, they still got about 11,000 feet to get out of your way.
2: Going up there?
1: Say again?
2: You alone up there?

0: Foxtrot Dispatch 246, CP7548 East Dover.
1: 46 responding.
0: Well, I don't think this cab was in La Crosse 2 hours ago, so I don't know where the heck the cab went. That being said, if the cab ain't there, stop that Graphite Road, grab that crew, and then if you guys wouldn't mind to pull the clear at Monroe West and then have to swap out with the crew there at Monroe East, and that icing anything traded for you there, you guys should ride it in there if you don't mind that, if I can do your own.
1: Okay, roger that.
0: And have them use your TGBO, please, there, over.
1: Yep, roger that.
0: If the cab shows up, we can still get you the cab, but as of now, I don't know. I don't know where the heck the cab's at, over.
1: Okay.

673, I got that changed on the equals TU, over.

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Dispatch, 43 going. 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

0: 46, if you want to grab that crew, right up, grab by road and go, I think you're going to make it in. I can have Quade out there to pick you up right away, and then that recruit can wait till the elbow gets out of there, Robert.
1: Okay.
0: I mean, honestly, if you were stopping at Monroe, you'd make it pretty much easily, but get out of here by 2:15. Yeah, I mean, if we ought to put them on there, we'll have them put them on there, but I mean, you're going to get awfully close, over.
1: Roger.
2: Fuck that.

0: 7548 approach. Monroe West, proceeding turn to stop Monroe East on the side. On the main.
1: Sparta, please go.

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1: If you want to swap crews up in Orleans, I don't care what you guys do here. If you want to take a rest there or whatever, it doesn't really matter to me. Elpo's on duty at 4. I already told Quaid you guys were on it, so he'll be up there to grab you. So however you guys want to do this, it don't matter to me whatsoever. Over.
0: Okay.
2: I bet Jim wants to go on a Greyhound the rest of the way.
0: Oh, why wouldn't you?

operations, calling the 8673. Over. What can I help you with today? Tag, do not start. Does it say why or no?

0: you guys back there? Say again.
1: You said the date on there was H-22?
0: Yeah, that's correct, Bill.
1: Looks like they closed it out. So let me do

0: Alright, thanks.
1: Unfortunately, he was released from North Platte for this issue, and then it happened again. So, yeah.
2: As back, CP 8006 West 249. You guys will continue on to St. Paul then. Over.
1: Appreciate it so much. Thank you.
3: Over and out.
2: Yeah, there's not much out here. A couple eastbound, or one eastbound back at Black, but really much out here. What you can go in here, you know.
3: Roger that.

We are going to be outbound on 1-1.

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1: 46, you look good, Cleet.

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UP 6630-6630 South SETH at plus 128-128. Check 2, proceed from South SETH, guiding switch Harper's Ferry to CPC, parking on main track. Check 7, not in effect until after arrival, ACS 4698-4698 North NORTH. That's South SETH, sighting switch Harper's Ferry. Check 20, be prepared to stop the following switch until known to be in normal position. South SETH, sighting switch Harper's Ferry. 4002-4002, total wind check 3. Item number 2720, dispatcher KDK. Track 1 contains the machine.

4002, forward 002, total lines check 3, line number 2720, hit at 220, 0220, KDK. Waiting patiently outside of Harper's.

2006 West, departing Monroe, no restrictions. 249 out.

CPKC detector. Mile 2, 3, 5.4, 5, 6 degrees. Axles 8, 6, 6. No alarms. Length 1, 2, 5, 1, 4. Mile 2, 3, 5.4.

EM detector, mile 284.2. Sound, no defects. Temperature 5.5. Total axle 4.0. Speed 4.7. Detector out.

calling that 560 over. I was going to see what you guys were coming in for. I was going to line you up. Okay, very good. Thanks. All right, roger that.

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equals 10 perceptors. Mile 2 2 0.0 comma 5 4 degrees. Accurate 8 6 6. Narrow long length 1 2 5 1 5. Mile 2 2 0.0 out

0: CC detected. Mile 2540 Toma. Number 2 Name 49 degrees. Capsule 508. No alarm. Link 7732 Mile 254.0 out.
1: All right, okay, so make the cut.

captured the 415 hotel.

UNICEF across dispatch, UNICEF 4100 East. There's a train going to be coming down the line of later on tonight that's going to need that second unit. Looks like the BNSF 7228. We're going to have you guys set it out there. Main 1 Lytle. I'm showing main 2. Looks like it's out of service for maintenance way equipment.

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0: All right, I'm back.
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2: I will just grab the track list and let them know where we're gonna pick up the track list. 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
2: Everyone's in the clear of the red zone on track one. 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
1: CP detected. Mile 269.0, coma 56 degrees.
0: Axle
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0: out.

0: Well, you already answered that, so. 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
1: Do part when radio.
0: All correct.
1: Yard up.

0: East River Dispatch, my dairy shout over. River?
1: I'm not sure you're aware, but I've got 3 hours to work over.
0: I used to make St. Paul, shouldn't you, over?
1: Things doesn't look very good.
0: Richard's on duty 130. I told him to give me a call to come through Hastings Blackbird. How far do you think he'll make it on a good run, over?
1: We're not sure, but maybe hopefully. I guess it's kind of turning point of a goal, over.
0: Copy that. I'll do my best to roll up threads for you, over.
1: Alright, yeah, whatever works. You'll be in contact with them and we'll give you updates along the way here.
0: Correct. I'm at red carpet, over.
1: Alright, yeah, sounds good.
0: Yeah, if you case your river dispatch, but

Dispatch, 43, go. Yep, I'm gonna put in now for you.

All right, got it. Yeah, I'll take a look, see if I can find something for you. What are you guys supposed to have there? Okay, got it. Yeah, I'll see if I can find something for you. Yeah, because I'm showing 580 there. Got it, I'll take a look.

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Departing off 82 right now, you're going to make the move, I guess.

0: Dispatch 43, UP 5296, over. Dispatch 43, UP 5296, over. Just checking in with you guys there, just seeing how things were going and how much more work we might have there.
1: Less than 30 minutes, just waiting for this master stack paperwork to finish printing, and just get there and be good to go.
0: Yep, waiting on the paperwork, should be about 30 minutes, you got it on the boot, there. Gabby, thank you very much, I'll send you guys a warrant now, so it's in there for you.
1: Alright, thank you.
0: Yep, no problem, dispatch out.

Step across the statue, entering La Crosse, radio over. Alright, 4100 East, finished with setting up that bitter at Lytle and ready to head east here shortly. Signals when you're ready, over. ACP and SF across the trail.

River Dispatcher to be 1006 West, over. Back west for the recrew, over. Back west for the recrew, over. Over. River Dispatch out.

6 West, over. Back west, Federico, over. Back west, Federico, over. Perfect. Liberty dispatch out.

Yes, Seth LaCrosse on LaCrosse, over. Copying BNSF 4100 East at CB 2001 has authority to pass signals lane stop indication. Main 1 eastward, over. Over.

ponderous to think through. I likely will be, yes. So thank you. 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

0: 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I just borrowed a radio.
1: QCP 4320, old number for work here at Sparta. Ready to go back to the cross. Over.
0: Back to the cross. How many cars there, guys? Over.
1: 9. 12 actually.
0: 9 cars. Where do you want to go? 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Over.
1: So the siding's good.
0: I think location. 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Over.
1: 2.

Case River Dispatcher, KCS 4698, Dover. Knew it was you. Permission in two, because it got AOS with four burners and 7230 for the feet, Dover. And I got the fuel and everything, any restrictions, Dover? RLB 420, over. Do you have to go to the Grove with those, over? Alright, do you got GTBs, over? Yeah, but that'll work on that, over. Let's see if you can get your river dispatch out.

0: BNSF, PTC desk, answer, over. Part of the reboot, whenever you, before you rebooted it, that button was probably red. Did you click on it and see what it said on the screen at all, over?
1: Yeah, I clicked on it.

pass, probably comm off with the probably CPU 2. 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Looks like the reboot did it. 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
2: Unfortunately, just seems like it's a little bit longer than the other softwares, but glad to get through that second self-test. Should perk up. If it doesn't, call me back. 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
0: 1031-66-30, move on to main, Twin Blair, and Whitehall, blocking protection, best established, sure.

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1: 4100.
0: All right, GTB number 28665, good night for you guys. We'll put in that request at Grand Crossing. Looks like CP has one line through at the moment, over.
1: Okay.
0: Okay, thank you. BNSF, cross that out. T139, got the request in for you as well.
2: I'm ready. KCS 4698 4698 North Central RTH, all clear. Track 4001 4001 at 502 0502. Katie, is that correct?
3: CP detector, mile 269.0, coma 52 degrees, axle 44, no alarm, link 551, mile 269.0, out.

Dispatch 4325296. Mile 209.9, the entire train clears those limits.

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1: Across the Sapience Range, NOAA radio over. Everything looking good down the field for you guys, over. Okay, thank you guys. BNSF for cross-touch out.

to land off the main or down the siding, over. Alright, I'll line you right in. Nothing coming off the Marquette sub. Nothing coming out of Portage, over. AT-61, over. This one will be pulling here, so we're going to start easing into it. River dispatch out.

All right. You kind of cut out there. What was that over? All right. Switch is normal. CNB 359 8359 South is reporting clear track authority 8178 170 609 0609 MJJ. Over.

Alright, that one bell correct, and then switch is normal to see on the 8359-8359 south and supporting clear track authority 8171-8171 at 610-0610 MJJ over.

Godspeed SS 6008 West Service. Good morning, guys. If you don't mind, I'm sure it'll be in their paperwork, but will you let your outbound know they'll be taking up a unit there at Main 1 Lytle, over? Godspeed SS across the field.

Dust 13, Art Zimmer. All set to go, Hilliard, over. All right, signal location, over.

talking on the tower, over. CN 2909 M345, go ahead, sir.

you that, sir. What's your full train ID, over? Copy that. M34581 of the 23rd. Thank you, sir. TQBO, you're working with today, over. Copy that. 5280. Stand by 1 second, please.

Yeah, I doubt it. It's some GPS problems, but it looks like everything's come in for you. You just have no auto control right now. It's manual only. Do you have a start and end location or a destination showing, sir? Over. That. So, yeah, it sounds like a GPS issue. Go ahead and proceed. If it offers you auto while you're en route, that could change, with the GPS thing. Go ahead and accept it. But go ahead and proceed in manual now, sir. Yeah, what direction will you be traveling in, sir? Over. And what is your start and end locations, over? Copy that. Stevens Point to Superior, northbound. JH, remind initials, Sir Jackhammer. I'll get all booked up, and I have a safe day, over.

got a train on the main. We're going to run you through the bypass. Rapids is very full.

gate, your size for there, tower, over. 20, go ahead, over. J20 over.

Take one indication, bridge switch, over. 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

Yeah, you did contact, but I just wanted to, I figured I knew. 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
1: To me, Gloria on the side.

0: So CP2320 West has the short line switch west. Why has authority to enter and occupy siding at La Crosse to see west over?
1: Hey, it was right. CP2320 has already opened up on side across there. It was like switch west line. West one.
0: All correct. Boston side over. I walked on you there. What was that last thing, Orange?
1: But there's done out there. Set 20 down deep.
0: Shoving in the east. Got it. Thank you. Thank you, Petro.

Clear Singular, 8176, 8176 at 722-0722, DJ Peter.

Duplicate 0, dispatch from Madera Tower, over. I go out with Puma. Oh, you cut out on the link there, over. Signal indication will be shoving in the east end. You can talk to I-71 when you get close and see where they want you over.

Alright, I'm going to check with RC 8216. 8216 to scene 3166, 3166 to Blair. Expect 6SIX. Work between Alpha 163, 163. And Alpha 100,

0: CBKC, River Dispatch, River Dairy, Westbound, over.
1: Yeah, no worries. CBKC, Westbound.

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3232 loaded in the K6.3 TDVO. Over. Over. Yeah, I do. Pretty much wide open. K39 has not left the lake yet. So is my next train over. Thank you. Delta dispatcher, over.

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Okay, put the motor to isolate.

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Then on the screen, look for diagnostic functions.

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Alright, signals north there, you'll see two at Wolf. 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

CP 9762, South Pole Fair, Tackle 535, possibly 5-5656. South side is the same lead, CP Deco Creek, 806-0806, correct over.

Hi, KCS 4009-4009-03, entered occupied, no cross siding, working with I-71, which is the CP-2320-2320. Over. It's all correct, and I'll get that in there for PTC. Over.

Go ahead, over. After stopping BSF 6087 at CP 3001, give authority pass signal displaying stop indication, eastbound move, main 2, the main 2, over.

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here is Badger Benary West Tower, over. City 1's in control of the siding, you're all clear on the KCS 4009 J20, thank you, over. Yes, appreciate you too. Get my chance.

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Okay, roger that. 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

KCR Desk Answer Marquette Tower, over. Head over. Starting the runner on train, over. Signal indication, less than 12 axles, block applied, over. Alright, my next train is a K-39, they're just off Green Island, it's working a crew swap at the vehicle, over.

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0: Roger. After stopping, BSF 6415 at CP 3001. You have authority to pass signal displaying stop indication. Eastbound, move main 2 to main 2 over.

Is up across dispatcher, SF 6008 West, over. Just checking on you, how you doing, over?

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0: Yes, that's the cross, dispatcher. Go ahead, over. Roger, on and ready at lacrosse. Signal indication, Grand Cross. I'll let them know you're ready.
1: Should be able to pull it off the horses.

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I'm 766, over. Okay, what's that track wire number? Are we releasing it verbally or you're just releasing it?

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My best option at this point is to have you pull in towards Torque, where there's 30 rock cars, and we just shove the rock cars all the way in. 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

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Thank you, Paul.

to KZL Dispatcher, 644, UP 7412, over. I was told Scott Stevens said shove in, talk to the sand plant on 65, and they'll tell you where to put the sand there, over. That's correct, and when you put away, we'll bring the power back to portage, over. Thank you. Wisconsin Metro.

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13 OSC and 3166. Plus, you guys are clear for a roll up. Alright, thanks for that. 3166, 3166, which is normal.

Cessna, we've got your authority now. Okay.

CP detector. Mile 269.0, coma 66 degrees. Tactical 566, no alarm. Link 5972, mile 269.0, out.

0: Dispatcher 43, over.
1: Oh, 71, TCS number, over.

0: Okay, so the UP2234 is a good leader. The trailer is the UP1899. All correct, over.
1: And, yeah, we got it to go out, but we have to do a board at 1897, and then we're pretty much ready to go. We're all together.
0: Okay, what do you got for work, over?
1: I'm going to stop at Camp Douglas and then Valley.
0: Okay, I'll send you just PTC, correct? 204-199.1, over.
1: Yep, PTC's up and rolling.
0: How long do you think it is till you depart town, over?
1: Andy, what do you think?
0: Okay, so you'll be out in 20 minutes. I don't really need to make a joint then, correct, or?
1: No joints, no nothing.
0: Right on, here it comes. And then on your second warrant, what do you want on it? I can get that now as well, over.

And you won't really need to join on that one today, will you? Okay. And then the only other thing I'd have in the picture is on duty at noon, I got light power to go to Altoona from Adams. Do you think you'll just clear for them, or just try to make a join over?

Okay, real good. I'm going to just send you a non-joint then. Over. That later. Over. Understood. All right, real good. Here we go. Have a good day. Over. That's it.

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1: axle
0: 5.6.6, no alarm,
1: link
0: 5.9.8.8, mile 2.5.4.0,
1: out.

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GTW 4933, over. .5538, that's a good one to use, over.

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We want to dispatch your 43 over. Yeah, I was waiting. They said you're going to have to hold out. He hasn't replied back yet. Hold back. I guess you guys said it, UConn, to hold there. Will you be on crossing if I run you up over? Okay. I'm going to send you one and get you up to UConn on the main, and then when Altoona is ready for you, I'll run you in there. But he said we'll have to hold at UConn for now. I just didn't want to get you on crossings over. All right, here it comes, over.

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0: 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Got 140 cars for you. How do you want us to come in, and what track do you want us to go to, over?
1: 140? Oh boy.
0: Yep.
1: Yeah, I didn't really expect them to move that quick. You guys' website's down, so we weren't able to see anything this morning.
0: Do you guys have any room for us?
1: We'll make her work.
0: We're coming up here. Where do you want us to go? How do you want us to come in? Over.
1: Shove in. We're going to have to piece it in here.
2: That's 12 coming over.
1: I'll let you know.
2: 647 north over.
0: We're not pulling anything, are we?
1: I wish, but unfortunately, it's not ready yet, quite yet.
0: Alright, sounds good.
2: That's correct, sir.

0: pretty quiet. I don't know if what's wrong with your radio, but it's kind of hard to hear you.
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1: All right, I'll speak louder.

PKC detector. Mile 2, 3, 5.4, coma 6, 7 degrees. No alarms. Train too slow. Mile 2, 3, 5.4,

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0: three, four.
1: Over. I don't know if I told you or not, K-39, work done at the outbound calls 11 o'clock, over. CTKC, I was going to scout.
0: 44, got a restricting, I'm on, started back, kind of.
2: Back and a restricting. 44, you're on point. Back

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1: 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Watch the flight. Over.

0: Mark Sand at CP. Open for it. You can squeeze 42 of them in there. Have to go down.
1: Probably around like 20-ish, 20 to the south.
0: We'll see how many we can fit. You'll go to the middle on that one.
2: Sorry, your conductor talked so good. It's a six-track trip. So.
0: Yeah, I mean, if you want, you can go down one quick. So you can probably get off the main, maybe.
2: We're not putting those cars on one, are we, though?
0: Yeah, they're probably going to have to go there. I don't got much room.
2: All right, I'll stick as much as I can on one.
3: I'll figure it out. CCTC, I'd ask you to complete the tower.

0: Yep, now over.
1: 44, line for one track. I'll be on in 6 cars. You get for 20 to start.
2: 644, line for one track. You'll be on in 6. Good to start for 20.
0: Okay, ready, copy, over.
3: Radio?
1: Yeah, I can.
3: Could you hear the other one, or do you want me to use this?
1: The other one was just as good, yeah.
3: All right, well, let me know when you hear me. I'll be sure we got communication going, okay?
1: Yeah, I can hear you. I can hear you pretty good.
3: All right, thanks. Back it up. Good for 20. Pick you up in the one track.
1: All correct.

0: Thank you.
1: Okay, 6, pick you up.
2: Yes, the CP 5037 North, over. Five, please, over.
0: For a pickup now, 644.
1: Under 4 MPH, 644.
2: CP, Canadian Pacific 5037, 5037 North, NORK, reports complete by milepost 142, MP142, Marquette Sub on main track, CP track 4005, 4005, 1115, 1115, NBK, is that correct? Over.

0: 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Welcome, CPKC, I'm Jesco.
1: Five, 644.

0: Star Sam CP.
1: Six. 644. I think they're calling you, over.

0: Yeah, I guess there's 10 cars on the, in the clear on the middle track there. I don't know if you want it, they're loaded. We'll have to sneak up and shove them back so you can max off that track. My guy's going to have to run up their light engine and shove them back quick unless you guys want to tie into them, but that's up to you. Yeah, on one track where they're sitting on the middle, there's 10 cars there, that track will hold 35, so I just want to, I need to push them back so we can fit another 25 in there.
1: You can tie onto it.
0: Yeah, if you want to tie into them, I'll get you a ride and somebody to assist you, kind of.
1: Once I tie onto them, it'd be nice for a ride for the rear.
0: Yeah, okay. Yeah, we can do that, right?

CPK Zero Dispatcher, Foreman Witt. Block applied, Grand Crossing, Main 1, Main 1.

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1: Go ahead, over.
0: Started back, 10 car joint.
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1: 3 points applied, over.

0: Copy, Zero Dispatcher, go ahead, over. All clear of Grand Crossing. We're going to remove the block at this time.
1: Trying to point, didn't hear the rest, over. Five, back, 646.

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0: 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What's the new schedule going to be?
1: Yeah, dude.

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0: Mars Command to CP. 7-1-12-1.
1: Once you make that cut, will you be able to pull high for us so I can get to track 2 to make more room for you, or no?
2: Yeah, we can, you want us to hold past, the switch on the Y and to clear that?
1: Yeah. So I'll check. But by our middle track, you'll leave 50 cars on one track, and then the rest are going to go down 6 and 7. I just got to make a quick move over to 2 to get rid of 30-some cars so we got room. 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
3: try to give you 10. 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Lined up to come off the Y, so ahead 10.
2: All right.

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1: Alright, Mississippi's open right now. As soon as they close, I'll try to get to a little headroom there. How long we need? Over. Looks like he just closed. It's all signal indication in the bridge, which 5037 over. No worries. Keep that going.

BSS Cross Dispatcher, BSS 6517 East, over. Got your work at the cross when you're ready, over. I'm going to bring the train into 102. Use your DP motor to set out the lacrosse cars to track 108. Over. That's perfect. When you get to Sullivan, looks like I'm going to have to flag you by. Just let me know when you can see the red there. Over.

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0: 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Reports clear traffic 4005-4005 at 1156-1156 NBK. Is that correct, sir?
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1: CP responding.
0: Now, once I get in the clear on two track, you guys can start shoving in for six track.
1: Did you say six holes?
0: About 42.
1: Okay. We have 67 left. So we'll have to find one other track.
0: Yeah, we'll throw the remainders. Either if you get in the clear of two tracks so I can come back out, we'll just leave them right there on the lead. If not, we can fill a seven track with the other 20 or five or whatever.
1: Alright, yeah, once I stick these in here, I guess, yeah, we'll figure it out.
0: Alright, and then it sounds like you guys are not pulling a train. I was just talking to Scott there.
2: We only have one engine, we're not pulling anything.
0: And four. Sorry about this, I didn't know that. Yesterday, you guys trained within Drake, North Dakota.

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1: What was that?
0: The guy in the Ranger will be waiting for you at the end of six track.
1: Cool, perfect, thank you.

0: 34 lined up, start back with 10 cars. 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
1: 644, line into 6 track, start back 10, pick you up in 4. 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

0: And I'm on 644.
1: Okay, you're on. Still good for 20 over.
0: Casey, Wisconsin Badger, 644, UP 7412, over.

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1: 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You have 5611 CDU for changes. Chain length of 3925.

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1: Go ahead for the crossover. Stopping BNSF 6517 at Sullivan. You have authority to pass signal displaying stop indication from main track number 1 to yard track 2, eastbound move. Over.

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0: 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Over.
1: Okay. Cars.
2: Outbound is on in 30 minutes. I think I put them on 1250. 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

0: have anybody listed on there. 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Over. 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
0: Alright, I'm on Ed.
1: Hey Ed, pick up the Fred.
0: Ed, open up secure on the lead.
1: Up secure on the lead.

walked on by the detector. 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

That is correct, over. You guys as well. Do something.

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1: 644 all east of Badger East.
0: All east of Badger East. Sorry, copy that, thanks. We'll meet at 255 at Mile Creek. I've got to try to push you in here and get you guys in ahead of Amtrak, over.
1: Alright, sounds good.
0: Next location, just give me a call. Give me a clear of Mile Creek West there, over.
1: I'll let you know when we're all clear there.
0: Alright, thanks. CBK 2 is Crafts Badger, over.

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1: Dude, I did drop. 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
0: On and ready. All right, so no indication, I'll let the CP know you're ready to go. Over.

Is that the cross dispatcher, conductor, Northtown Brick 123? Engineer called, said his radio's not working on the back end. If you could call him on the cell phone, over.

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Response Badger 43, EP 2706, over. Yeah, outbound on, over. Let me send you a warrant here. I got to update the training consist with your crew info, and then I'll send it here. Probably going to see 71 Nacita. They should be just about on their way back here. Over.

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Smile. 220.0.0 degrees. Axle. 6. No alarm. Length. 6. 1. Smile. 220.0.0

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to be KCO Cross Badger 644 UP 7412, over. How much fuel do you guys have, over? All right, have a good day. Thanks. Cross Badger.

0: All clear. Battle Creek West on the main. All right. Going to meet probably two of them at Lewiston. We'll see. Going into the west end at Portage. I don't know if it's 12 or 2 track yet. Just waiting on an answer on that. Over. All right. Looks like you're going for 2 lead. Parking on 6 track. Just got the answer. Over. Correct. And then 255 signal on the Cation up to Monroe. I'll probably sit there for 2 Amtraks and possibly 248. Over. Sounds Metro.
1: I will get them back, resequence it, and I'll get you out of there. Over. Thank you. Thank you for my service, Stevens Point.

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Copy that.

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Smile. 2.0.071 degrees. Axle. 4.70. No alarm. Length. 6.953. Smile. 2.0.0. Out.

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0: CP detected. Mile 2940, coma 73 degrees. Axle 44, no alarm. Link 893, mile 269.0, out.
1: Count track in approaching Bangor, no defects, no restrictions.

0: CPKC detector, mile 2, 3, 5.4, coma 7, 2 degrees, axles 4, 7, 0, no alarms, length 6, 9, 2, 8, mile 2, 3, 5.4, out.
1: CPH 778 West detected 235.4 no deep there. Diversion approach Monroe East. There, stop at Monroe West. 255 out.

CP detected. Mile 2540, coma number 2, main 73 degrees. Actual 44, no alarm. Link 903, mile 2540, out.

Safety Dispatch 43, over. Ahead, over. Yeah, the way first shift described it, guys, I'll just have you hang out there. They should be heading back shortly, over. Thank you.

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1: Dispatcher, is this UP 1819.71, over?
0: 1899, go ahead, over.
1: Oh, sorry, yeah, 1899. We're just wondering where that light, we heard something, we didn't hear the whole thing. We're wondering where that light power move is. Are they at Wampus 175?
0: No, they're at Nefita waiting for you, north over, or east of.
1: Okay, if you want it. If you want it, I can get the switch back, we can get them through here.
0: Okay, yeah, so, so you guys can get the switch back, stay in the siding there, but you still want it to get it by, is that what you're saying, over?
1: Yeah, I'll give, give me like 5 minutes, I'll give back to Warren.
0: Okay, yeah, that works, guys. I'll go ahead and get him one heading your way then up to 175, over.
1: Alright, sounds good.
0: Okay, thank you. Alright, live power, I just sent you one up to 175. 71 says I'll be able to get in the clear to get you by, over. Went through. Did you guys have a device or is PTC fine today? Okay, that sounds good. Thank you.

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0: I'm track 8, depart Tacoma, east on the main, delayed in the block, approaching Monroe, no restrictions, Tacoma south.
1: Roger.

0: Fox News man. I think that Warren is on our other. Yeah, I'll have to give it up manually.
1: Really? Can you do it on the Zebra?

0: check good rope. I live up on.
1: Thanks, looking you over.

0: Roger, over.
1: Dispatcher, job 71 here. It's the 1899 at the moment. Got to give it up manually. It's on the other unit. Warrant number 2-05.
0: Okay, I understand UP 2234 looking to give up track warrant 2-05. Is that correct, over?
1: That is correct. Conductor engineer agreed we are clear of the limits of track warrant number 2-05 to the UP 2234. Milepost 175 to milepost 170.
0: It's just flatten over.
1: Oh, sorry.
0: You're good. I understand. Office members on the EP2234 agree clear on the track warrant 2-05. Looks for clear by Hoff at 1421420 TZF. Over.
1: Track warrant number 2-05 and the EP2234 looking for clear at 2225 TZF off.
0: Yep, 1420 TZF. Off. That's correct, over.
1: 114.
0: Thank you. I will get this e-move past you.
1: Okay. And when the time comes, I'm on the 1899. When they give up warrants, you can send it. I got the CTC up and rolling.
0: Okay, that works. Thank you. Well, you just need one valley to 199, not one there? Or do you need a 7 again, over?
1: I think valued out 199.1, and then the last word is 2. Should do it right, Andy?
0: Okay, copy that. Thank you.
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3: Track 8, no defects, good axles at Badger, over.

0: 9.0, 73 degrees.
1: Axel
0: 2-4, no alarm.
1: Link
0: 4-5-7, mile 269.0, out.
2: 6-9, main track, no defect, end track 1340, Brooks Bangor, with no restrictions over.

0: I'm going back in the north, Hawaii. Over. Alrighty, I'll be track 14,949, dated August 23,
1: 2000. Turn around, I have 40 when I can. Conductor clears the door on 71 to be a little bit.
0: TC Marquette on main MAI and track. Check on him 20-20. Be prepared to stop at the following switch until known to be in the normal position. The north, north, east, Y switch, Marquette. Track 14,949-4009. The total of two lines checked. Lines 2 and 20, over.

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1: Is there another one up by the one switch, you know, by the phone?
0: 45, okay, I did copy, over.
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1: 5565.
2: No exceptions. On the
1: way also, both on duty at 1035.
2: KC detector, mile 220.0.0.73 degrees. Axis 4-4. No alarm. Length 908. Mile 220.0. 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
1: Sorry, it's 2 TWO, access mark 2 TWO, 3 TWO, 3 TWO.

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1: 1546, Sparta, no change.

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1: Very good.
0: Paul.

0: 429 to the scene of 5602. 5602, west of Rapid. Xbox 2 TWO.
1: Mile 254.0, coma, number 2, main 74 degrees. Axle 24, no alarm. Link 466, mile 254.0, out.
2: Whenever you guys get a chance here, we're going to have to box one this 33-98. You'll have to meet this ALAH at Rodale. They're about to leave here in about 30 minutes, over.
0: Roger. Right. You called, I gave that sand train authority to Waterbury, so should be decent to meet there with them.
2: They're about ready to come out, then I can box one at Penn, over.
0: Yeah,

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0: CQ detector. Mile 369.0, coma 743. Axle 300, no alarm. Link 4475, mile 369.0, out.
1: KCS 4780 East, detector 269, no defects, pressure, no restrictions, 248 out.
2: The road down there to clear the main track, over.
1: Yeah, crew reads 170, cover hind end, over.
2: Understand, Alcum Discree, 1702 Rodale will cover the train. I'll send this to you now, thank you.
1: Roger.

0: 50-39, over.
1: Recon 50-39, over.
0: That guys, appreciate it. Mail AH is departing soon, so they should be to theirs, Roydell. Roydell, I'll get you an after arrival when I can.
2: 1340, on a clear, Monroe, West, Mileboard, Monroe. No hotel sub restrictions, over.
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0: Yeah, track 1340, that is. Go by,
1: thanks for looking at the picture.
0: Thank you, you guys.
2: Across dispatcher, rating 7-66-43, Minnesota 6643 East at CP 3001. You have authority to pass the signal. Flag stop indication is for eastward move. It's going to be main track 1 to main track 1. Over. And repeat over. Go out.
0: Thank you.
3: VA 778 West, Barnum Monroe, no restriction. 255 up.

PKC detector. Mile 2, 3, 5.4, 7, 1 degrees. Axles 2, 4. No alarms. Length 4, 7, 4. 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

0: Sigas su sede sin los vuelos.
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That's what's up.

0: 40, Camp Douglas, no restrictions. Over.
1: Back then, really. Fine.
2: Okay.

0: 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It said you went over it at 1450 northbound, 28 miles.
1: 21 to finish 50.

0: Thank you. Here we go. Signal Swords Rapids. Let's see out.
1: Yes, 4780. He's approaching Sparta. No restrictions. 248 up.
2: Cross that dispatcher answered. You also have a center at Hager, correct?
1: 255 up.
3: One in my lunchbox in the front pocket.
2: Okay. Sorry, just do what you need to do, button everything up. You want to, like, pull up the shawms and knock it out there?
3: 35 here, pretty quick. Or 2 of that, I guess.
4: Okay, roger that. Let me do this, and then I'll be done with something. We'll see the warrant, because it was an after.
2: Need an answer there, so take your time and
3: get to it.
4: Okay.

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Mile 220.0 out.

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0: 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Mile 254.0, coma number 1, name 75 degrees. Axle 300, no alarm. Link 4481, mile 254.0, out.
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0: KC, Wisconsin Statue, the KCS 4780 East, over.
1: Right, over.
0: Going to have to hold you there for that Amtrak 1333. I don't quite have enough time to get you to Monroe, over.
1: Where are they at?
0: They're at Mile Creek, over.

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0: Just letting you know, 255 is coming. He's coming through, coming up to Sparta, looks like, over.
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0: 7 1, 7 1, 7 1, 7 1, 7 1, 7 1, 7 1, 7 1, 7 1, 7 1, 7 1, 7 1, 7 1, 7 1, 7 1, 7 1, 7 1, 7 1, 7 1, 7 1, 7 1, 7 1, 7 1, 7 1, 7 1, 7 1, 7 1, 7 1, 7 1, 7 1, 7 1, 7 1, 7 1, 7 1, 7 1, 7 1, 7 1, 7 1, 7 1, 7 1, 7 1, 7 1, 7 1, 7 1, 7 1, 7 1, 7 1, 7 1, 7 1, 7 1, 7 1, 7 1, 7 1, 7 1, 7 1, 7 1, 7 1, 7 1, 7 1, 7 1, 7 1, 7 1, 7 1, 7 1, 7 1, 7 1, 7 1, 7 1, 7 1, 7 1, 7 1, 7 1, 7 1,

detector. Mile 254 point zero, coma number 2, name 72 degrees. Axle 470, no alarm. Link 6928, mile 254 point zero, out.

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0: 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Mile 220.072 degrees. Axle 24. No alarm. Length 474. Mile 220.0. Out.
1: 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I'm going to put a stop indication at Sullivan, and let me know when you're ready to be back on the move, over. So, NSFT is out.

0: 7.16. He's good for 30 to charge.
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0: 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Here in
1: Yeah, it was up to 30. I mean, I don't know.

To detector, mile 269.0, coma 75 degrees, axle 470, no alarm, link 7024, mile 269.0, out.

0: CPKC detector. Mile 2, 3, 5.4, 7.1 degrees. Axles 2, 4. No alarms. Length 4, 8, 2. Mile 2, 3, 5.4 out.
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1: Roger, MJAC 1333, depart to Toma and clear.

GKP detector. Mile 220.071 degrees. Axis 468. No alarm. Length 6174. Mile 220.0 out.

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You're set up, bitch.

0: CP detected. Mile 2540, coma number 2, main 74 degrees. Axle 24, no alarm. Link 459, mile 254.0 out.
1: Track 1333, no defects. 4.0, main 2, Sparta, no further restrictions.
2: Reporting clear of track authority 8424, 8424, at 1612, 1612 MRS, over.
1: So clear track authority 8424, 8424, at 1612, 1612 MRS, over.
2: See in 2778 East, that is all correct on that repeat. Thank you. And RTC, the 576, CN 5602 West, over. All right, because I've got another one to come out of Rapids that has to swap trains with the 752 in the siding, I'm going to give you a second one, and then once you're clear of the first one, if you could just release that, that would be great, over. All right, so this will be track authority number. Sorry, system is very slow today. All right, track authority 8466, 8466, to the CN 5602, 5602, at Waterbury. Checkbox 6. SIX. Work between West, WEST, Waterbury, switch yes, and milepost 163, 163 on Whitehall Sub Main. This authority has one ONE box mark 6. SIX, over.

All right, Track Authority 8466, 8466, to the CN 5602, 5602, shows okay at 1614, 1614 MRS. All right, Canadian National 5602, correct on that repeat. And yeah, just call me once you're clear the first one, over. Perfect. Thank you. RTO.

0: Union Desk 13 RTC, Helmut, over.
1: Yes, 4780, he's approaching Tunnel City, no restrictions, 248 out.
0: All right, so with all switches normal to the rear, CN 5435, 5435, reporting clear of track authority 8380-8380 at 1615, 1615 MRSO.

0: and 5435. That is all correct on the repeat. I'm just waiting for someone to give me the okay to give you some more signals. Hopefully it won't be much longer over. Thank you. You guys have a great rest of your night. RTC out. Yes, RTC is online. Go ahead, over.
1: That's it. Mile 220.072 degrees. Atlas 1-8. No alarm. Length 226. 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

Okay, copy that. Amtrak's between Madary and Bangor. I might just let him go, and then I can give you your headroom behind him. Over. That's correct. Thank you. CBKC, River to Central. Mississippi Bridge, go over.

0: 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Took line 2 for Stephen Bluff to milepost 119. MP
1: 11269.0, coma 74 degrees. Axle 24, no alarm. Link 468 miles, 269.0 out.
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3: 4011, line 2, okay, time is
0: 1623, 1623, RDC. All correct, over.
3: All right,
0: keep total,
3: is there anything over?
0: Nope. Yo. I got his key train. Guy dimensional.

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1: UP 7693, diversion approach Monroe east, prepare to stop Monroe west, 852 out.

PKC detector. Mile 2, 3, 5.4, 7, 2 degrees. Axles 4.

Constance Badger answering New Lisbon Tower. 248, and then we'll keep going over. Shoving back in at Raymore proper. Copy that, over.

Raymore, okay. Raymore proper is on the west end. You wanted to go in Raymore east, or? Okay, Raymore east. Copy that, over. Welcome to City KC, Wisconsin's Spectra.

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NS4859, you ready for some track authority? Your TGBO 5689 is a good one for the train. No exceptions on the Whitehall sub. I am showing you on duty at 12:05, and I don't know if they told you or not, but you'll be swapping trains at Waterbury with the S752 that's already there, over. All right, just making sure everybody knows, but yeah, they're waiting for you there. They're in the siding, so when you're ready, I can give you that track authority to meet them all. All right. So, this will be track authority number 8473 to the NS4859 4859 West at Wisconsin Rapids. Checkbox 2, TWO. Proceed from milepost 100-100 to West, WEST, Waterbury, Snow, on Whitehall Submain. 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
1: KC detector, mile 235.4, coma 71 degrees, axles 300, no alarms, length 4469. Mile 235.4 out.
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0: 8473, 8473, to the NS 4859, 4859 West, shows okay at 1638, 1638 MRSR.

All right, NS 4859 West. All correct on that repeat. Just give me a call once you're on the sand loads, over. Perfect. Thank you. RTC out.

Roger, that's 3. I understand all crew members on UP-270 takes a green nose, which is used. Is that a Zetomir? That's who it's in, or is that ever? Good release, thank you. Oh, his information, you guys may have to wait there at UConn for the 82. I can holler at him and see how long before they're ready to come back, please.

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0: CPU detector. Mile 254 point 0 coma number 2 main 73 degrees. Actual 468 no alarm. Link 6177 mile 254 point 0 out.
1: 7 parts of Verona, restricted 7254.2.

PKC detector. Mile 2, 3, 5.4. Coma 7, 1 degrees. Axles 1, 8. No alarms. Length 2, 3, 0. Mile 2, 3, 5.

0: City, Wisconsin, Thatcher, answering Toma Tower, over. Go ahead, over. All right, Rig, you said about 2 hours to get an out. Go ahead and call the outbound, over.
1: Yeah, go ahead.
0: Copy that, I'll give it a call. Thank you, over. CAC, Wisconsin, Special.

CP detector. Mile 269.0, coma 75 degrees. Axel 468, no alarm. Link 6233, mile 269.0, out.

KC River Dispatcher, answer Madary West. Over. All right, I'm ready. Go ahead, over.

copy that. Are you guys ready to depart now? Over. Okay, copy that. St. Paul crew needing a cab home. I got an 852 coming. I'm going to let him go, and then I'll line you out behind him, and I'll get you a cab called here. Over. That's correct, thank you. And there's an outbound call for 1715, but it's a spin crew out of Wasika. Over. Thank you, CDKC, River Dispatch Rep.

happens is on three different tracks, so the rear section is 45 cars out of 30, 35, so we go to make that move. We'll play 80 up on A track with a DP and go back for the last couple 70s on one track, so this should be pretty clean.

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We get a good spot, get a complete file, take it.

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Lincoln Bus 13 RTC, home and over. All right, so with all switches normal, Canadian National 5602-5602. The reporting clear track is already 8466-8466 at 1749-1749 MRS, over.

All right. Canadian National 5602, all correct on that repeat. You guys enjoy the rest of your Sunday. Have a great one. RPCO. Yes, they left right after, maybe 10 minutes after you released that first authority order. So, yeah, they didn't have to wait too bad. So, you guys get a little bit of a day left, so make sure you enjoy it. I'll talk to you guys one Wednesday. RPCO.

KCS 4053, 4053 South. This is UTH Cleveland Mapos 129. 129 Marquette Sub, main track using track 1, number 4011. 4011 at 1800 1800 RDC, is that correct?

RC and Death 13 RTC, home and over. NS 4859 West, go ahead, over.

0: right, sorry. That NS engine is not on the long wave that we are, or on, not on the short wave radio that we are, so it's really difficult to hear. You're going to have to really shout at me. TGBO 5689 is a good one. No exceptions on the Whitehall sub. 1035 crews on board now. And your track authority 8473 is still active between 100 and West Waterbury switch. No. Are you ready for a new one? Are you clear of East Waterbury? 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
0: Sorry, your radio cut you off. Can you repeat that? 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

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I couldn't hear anything past the 8473 is a good track. It will be. Are you guys clear of East Waterbury yet? Over.

0: 40, 59, you guys are now clear of East Waterbury.
1: So clear of East Waterbury with switches normal to the rear, none handled by this crew. And this will be new track authority number. (8498-8498) to the NS-4859-4859 West at Waterbury. Checkbox 1, ONE, track authority number 8473-8473 is void. Checkbox 2, TWO, proceed from East, EAST, Waterbury, switch no, to milepost 163 on Whitehall Submain. This authority has two TWO boxes marked 1 ONE, 2 TWO, over.

All right, track authority 8498 to the NS 4859 4859 West. Shows okay at 1806 1806 MRS, over.

0: NS 4859 West. That is all correct on that repeat. Thank you. And RTC to 752, CN 2778. This must be the 1205 crew on board with TGBO 5565. That is a good one with no exceptions, especially on the Whitehall sub. And if that's all correct, are you ready for an authority as well, Alvin?
1: Correct, 1205 crew. Set 5565, good for a green. Jump fire, excuse me, no exceptions on the Whitehall sub. And ready to copy it.
0: All right, so this will be track authority number 8500-8500 to the CN 2778-2778 East at Waterbury. Checkbox 2, TWO. 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
1: All right, track 30, 8500, 8500, to the CN 2778, 2778 East. Shows okay at 1809, 1809, MRS, over.
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1: CN 2778 East, that is all correct on that repeat, and I'll talk to a point about your outbound and your backhaul, and let you know when you guys enter Rapid Zone.
0: Correct on the repeat, and you will be getting contact with point trigger, when I reach through and backhaul.
1: That's all correct, here we go. Thank you. RXC out.

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0: CN 2784 0491. Good evening to you. I am showing you guys on duty at 1530. TGBO 5777 is a good one for the train. I see that you're partially initialized. Are you ready to take an authority to your CDE? Over.

right. I do see that the outbound was called for 1945. Are you just going to sit tight at JO and wait for them over?

Okay, yeah, 1945 is when you're outbound on duty, so should be just fine. I send an authority to your CDU. Just let me know once you receive it and confirm the limits will be what you need. Over.

All right, 8501 is your a good track authority for your train. And since I heard your conductor, CN2784 at Mackey has authority for a shove move between milepost 71 and milepost 78. Blocking protection has been applied over.

That is all correct on that repeat as well. So you're all set. Just give me a call when you're getting close to JO so I can give you signals. Okay, yeah, you can just call me once you're close to JO. You don't have to tell me when you're in the move. It's okay. We don't... There's nobody in the picture right now. Over. Thank you. And there is a call empty, but they're not on duty until 18:30 with a camp, so Weston, and have to put it together. So they're not a factor with you guys. Over. You're very welcome. Thank you.

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put on top. I'm gonna get stretched back here, I think 3 points.

Yes, sir. Last level. I saw you once. I got track one number 4017-4017, August 23rd, 2026, to the UP 7693-7693 South F3TH, at miles 135-135. Check line 2, proceed from miles 129-129, mark it for 2 South F3TH, on to Trump Ferry on main track. Track number 4017-4017, tow line check 1, 2 to stretch RTM.

0: All right, corner number 4017, toll line check 1, line number 2, okay, time is 1850, 1850, RDCO.
1: At the Menominee Junction, right?

0: not set up, that's why I was asking.
1: November 3, we'll do a box 1 on track 1, 7-94, and we'll do a 3 box 7.

0: Dispatcher, 43, over.
1: 6402, over.
0: Go ahead, over. Are you talking about the Box 7 portion, over?
1: That's correct, over.
0: I'll wait till you get a little closer in the theater there, because you'll be joint with a train that might not be there by the time you get there, over.
1: Alright, another train.
0: Alright, we'll just give you a holler when you get closer. When I see you getting closer in the theater, I'll send it there to your PTC. Because one of these locals might be out of the way by the time you get there.
1: Alright, sounds good, appreciate it.
0: Thanks, here we go.